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Howlin' place to be. 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
1: 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That's right, 4 hours of blues and R&B for a howlin' good time.

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2: From Feature Story News in Washington, I'm Jagruti Dave with a week in review. And this week, Qatar's foreign ministry declared positive progress in indirect talks between the United States and Iran in Doha, with mediators shuttling between the two delegations on issues tied to a memorandum of understanding. U.S. President Donald Trump said denuclearization is moving along well, but Iran's deputy foreign minister said formal negotiations had not yet begun and working groups were still being set up. Mitch McCann reports from New York.
3: I think what we have to remember here is that this is nothing new, and it's become a common practice for both nations not just to disagree on discussion points, but to disagree on the fact that they have even talked about these things. So we've seen that in the last couple of months as negotiations have been going back and forth. At the moment, it seems the key points of discussion are around the Strait of Hormuz and Iran's desire to enforce tolling, as well as financial arrangements, for example, the rollback of sanctions and money that's been withheld from the Iranian government. And also the ceasefire in Lebanon is another key point of discussion.
2: Looking at another conflict, and Russia launched a massive strike on Kyiv, firing nearly 500 drones and more than 70 missiles at the Ukrainian capital, killing at least 21 people and injuring dozens more. The assault came days after Ukraine targeted Moscow with 61 drones, hitting what Ukrainian President Volodymyr Zelensky said was a satellite communications center used to coordinate Russian military operations. Dasha Chernyshova reports from Moscow.
4: The Russian officials insist that this is the retaliation against Ukrainian military for their actions that Moscow labels as terrorism on the Russian territory. The Kremlin also saying that Russia is going to continue to step up pressure on Ukraine because they are seeing the increased Ukrainian attacks on the Russian territory.
2: And the United States Supreme Court struck down U.S. President Donald Trump's executive order seeking to end birthright citizenship, the right of automatic citizenship to virtually all children born on American soil. Kate Fisher reports from Washington.
5: This was kind of Donald Trump's signature policy. It's something he's campaigned on throughout his political career, and he made this executive order on the first day of his second term in office. Now we are at the final decision by the Supreme Court, and they have rejected his challenge to the right to immediate citizenship to babies born here on American soil by 6-3.
2: From bureaus worldwide, this is FSN.

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1: 3 months ago, there weren't enough masks. We were desperately sourcing from all over the world. People were making face coverings from scarves and bits of fabric. Now there are plenty of masks, but some people don't want to wear them. Come on, mask up, America.
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circus is in town. 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

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Phantom of the Opera, in the perfect image of a priest.

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4: From Feature Story News in Washington, I'm Jagruti Dave with a week in review. And this week, Qatar's foreign ministry declared positive progress in indirect talks between the United States and Iran in Doha, with mediators shuttling between the two delegations on issues tied to a memorandum of understanding. U.S. President Donald Trump said denuclearization is moving along well, but Iran's deputy foreign minister said formal negotiations had not yet begun and working groups were still being set up. Mitch McCann reports from New York.
5: I think what we have to remember here is that this is nothing new, and it's become a common practice for both nations not just to disagree on discussion points, but to disagree on the fact that they have even talked about these things. So we've seen that in the last couple of months as negotiations have been going back and forth. At the moment, it seems the key points of discussion are around the Strait of Hormuz and Iran's desire to enforce tolling, as well as financial arrangements, for example, the rollback of sanctions and money that's been withheld from the Iranian government. And also the ceasefire in Lebanon is another key point of discussion.
4: Looking at another conflict, and Russia launched a massive strike on Kyiv, firing nearly 500 drones and more than 70 missiles at the Ukrainian capital, killing at least 21 people and injuring dozens more. The assault came days after Ukraine targeted Moscow with 61 drones, hitting what Ukrainian President Volodymyr Zelensky said was a satellite communications center used to coordinate Russian military operations. Dasha Chernyshova reports from Moscow.
6: The Russian officials insist that this is the retaliation against Ukrainian military for their actions that Moscow labels as terrorism on the Russian territory. The Kremlin also saying that Russia is going to continue to step up pressure on Ukraine because they are seeing the increased Ukrainian attacks on the Russian territory.
4: And the United States Supreme Court struck down U.S. President Donald Trump's executive order seeking to end birthright citizenship, the right of automatic citizenship to virtually all children born on American soil. Kate Fisher reports from Washington.
7: This was kind of Donald Trump's signature policy. It's something he's campaigned on throughout his political career, and he made this executive order on the first day of his second term in office. Now we are at the final decision by the Supreme Court, and they have rejected his challenge to the right to immediate citizenship to babies born here on American soil by 6-3.
4: From Bureaus Worldwide, this is FSN.

0: You want the lights off? Is that it? I think they want the lights off, Mr. Lights Man. The big ones.
1: Yeah, the big spotlights we got pouring down on them back there.
0: What time does the balloon go up?
2: Hey, there really ain't no good reason to have the lights on. So
1: yeah, this isn't the spacecraft assembly building or anything. Oh, yeah? Are you sure?
0: I'm sure.
1: It's remarkably similar.
0: Short.
2: Okay, now you turn those two on. Why don't you turn the rest of them off?
1: God, those things.
2: We'll suffer through them.

0: Hello, Johnny.
1: Hey, baby. I've been meaning to call you all day. Remember to tune in to Full Moon on Main Street with Hal and Johnny every Friday night from 8 to midnight. 4 hours of R&B and the blues. Be there or be square.
0: Okay, Johnny, I'll call you again tomorrow. Bye.
2: It's 1:15.

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4: From Feature Story News in Washington, I'm Jagruti Dave with a week in review. And this week, Qatar's foreign ministry declared positive progress in indirect talks between the United States and Iran in Doha, with mediators shuttling between the two delegations on issues tied to a memorandum of understanding. U.S. President Donald Trump said denuclearization is moving along well, but Iran's deputy foreign minister said formal negotiations had not yet begun and working groups were still being set up. Mitch McCann reports from New York.
5: I think what we have to remember here is that this is nothing new, and it's become a common practice for both nations not just to disagree on discussion points, but to disagree on the fact that they have even talked about these things. So we've seen that in the last couple of months as negotiations have been going back and forth. At the moment, it seems the key points of discussion are around the Strait of Hormuz and Iran's desire to enforce tolling, as well as financial arrangements, for example, the rollback of sanctions and money that's been withheld from the Iranian government. And also the ceasefire in Lebanon is another key point of discussion.
4: Looking at another conflict, and Russia launched a massive strike on Kyiv, firing nearly 500 drones and more than 70 missiles at the Ukrainian capital, killing at least 21 people and injuring dozens more. The assault came days after Ukraine targeted Moscow with 61 drones, hitting what

0: Supreme Court struck down U.S. President Donald Trump's executive order seeking to end birthright citizenship, the right of automatic citizenship to virtually all children born on American soil. Kate Fisher reports from Washington.
1: This was kind of Donald Trump's signature policy. It's something he's campaigned on throughout his political career. And he made this executive order on the first day of his second term in office. Now we are at the final decision by the Supreme Court, and they have rejected his challenge to the right to immediate citizenship to babies born here on American soil by 6 justices to 3.
0: From bureaus worldwide, this is FSN.

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Have a blessed day out there on the bay.

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4: From Feature Story News in Washington, I'm Jagruti Dave with a week in review. And this week, Qatar's foreign ministry declared positive progress in indirect talks between the United States and Iran in Doha, with mediators shuttling between the two delegations on issues tied to a memorandum of understanding. U.S. President Donald Trump said denuclearization is moving along well, but Iran's deputy foreign minister said formal negotiations had not yet begun and working groups were still being set up. Mitch McCann reports from New York.
5: I think what we have to remember here is that this is nothing new, and it's become a common practice for both nations not just to disagree on discussion points, but to disagree on the fact that they have even talked about these things. So we've seen that in the last couple of months as negotiations have been going back and forth. At the moment, it seems the key points of discussion are around the Strait of Hormuz and Iran's desire to enforce tolling, as well as financial arrangements, for example, the rollback of sanctions and money that's been withheld from the Iranian government. And also the ceasefire in Lebanon is another key point of discussion.
4: Looking at another conflict, and Russia launched a massive strike on Kyiv, firing nearly 500 drones and more than 70 missiles at the Ukrainian capital, killing at least 21 people and injuring dozens more. The assault came days after Ukraine targeted Moscow with 61 drones, hitting what Ukrainian President Volodymyr Zelensky said was a satellite communications center used to coordinate Russian military operations. Dasha Chernyshova reports from Moscow.
6: The Russian officials insist that this is the retaliation against Ukrainian military for their actions that Moscow labels as terrorism on the Russian territory. The Kremlin also saying that Russia is going to continue to step up pressure on Ukraine because they are seeing the increased Ukrainian attacks on the Russian territory.
4: And the United States Supreme Court struck down U.S. President Donald Trump's executive order seeking to end birthright citizenship, the right of automatic citizenship to virtually all children born on American soil. Kate Fisher reports from Washington.
7: This was kind of Donald Trump's signature policy. It's something he's campaigned on throughout his political career, and he made this executive order on the first day of his second term in office. Now we are at the final decision by the Supreme Court, and they have rejected his challenge to the right to immediate citizenship to babies born here on American soil by 6-3.
4: From bureaus worldwide, this is FSN.

0: proper, and sorry about the conservation, well, along with all the ritual, the diplomatic corps has been analyzed to criticize the embassy and CBS, Senator, Congressman, Soviet, Cash, State, Russia, and Monica, who does medicine, because there's great uproar. Who's the real ambassador? Yeah, the real ambassador!
1: I'm the real ambassador. It is evident I was sent by government to take your place. All I do is play the blues and meet the people face to face. I'll explain and make it plain. I represent the human race and don't pretend no more. Who's the real ambassador? Certain facts we can't ignore. In my humble way, I'm the USA. Though I represent the government don't represent. Some policies I'm for. Oh, we learn to be concerned about the constitutionality. In our nation, segregation isn't a legality. Soon our only differences will be in personality.

0: let in here. And here comes Zooty in the door with his braces. There. What's he know, Papa? Let me just get here. Here's a suitcase there. That's Kelly. You can beat on that one.
1: Open up the door, Richard.
0: Well, here's Jack McBouty in his tenor.
2: Yes, indeed.
0: Well, say, how about blowing something, man?
2: Got the next call.
0: All right, that's great. Take it. You got

0: So fine. Say, you better bring me a double order of Riti Vooties with a little hot sauce on it. That'll just about fix it. Oh, here's it. Well, look at Charlie Yardboy to Rooney.
1: Yes, now how's it going, Jim?
0: Oh, everything is mellow, man. Look at this guy. He's got his horn with the name.
1: Yeah, blow I got some? My horn with me, man. I want to blow some, too. Yeah. I'm having a little reading trouble.
0: Haven't got a reed?
1: Yeah.
0: Well, Mac Vouchy's got a reed. He can trim it down a little. That's great.
1: Yeah.
0: Well, that's solid, then. Well, let's get together and blow. We need flat. Take the next. You got it.

0: wine soda.
1: Wine soda?
0: Yeah, that's what this is about. Well, look at here. There's Max Kevin Balso Rooney with his trumpet there. Well, what's in the... Oh, everything is silent.
1: Hey, listen, I got to go, Dad.
0: What, you got to cut out?
1: Jubilee,
0: you got to make another day. That's groovy. Well, you got to make a gig. Take the next chord before you cut out. Take the next chord. That's killer.

0: Say, look here, Papa. How about setting a rip on the next course and we'll take him on out there because he's got here. He got to go and make another gig there. Let's cut. I got to get up early in the morning myself. So let's rip on the next course.
1: It's 4:01.
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3: From Feature Story News in Washington, I'm Jagruti Dave with a week in review. And this week, Qatar's foreign ministry declared positive progress in indirect talks between the United States and Iran in Doha, with mediators shuttling between the two delegations on issues tied to a memorandum of understanding. U.S. President Donald Trump said denuclearization is moving along well, but Iran's deputy foreign minister said formal negotiations had not yet begun and working groups were still being set up. Mitch McCann reports from New York.
4: I think what we have to remember here is that this is nothing new, and it's become a common practice for both nations not just to disagree on discussion points, but to disagree on the fact that they have even talked about these things. So we've seen that in the last couple of months as negotiations have been going back and forth. At the moment, it seems the key points of discussion are around the Strait of Hormuz and Iran's desire to enforce tolling, as well as financial arrangements, for example, the rollback of sanctions and money that's been withheld from the Iranian government. And also the ceasefire in Lebanon is another key point of discussion.
3: Looking at another conflict, and Russia launched a massive strike on Kyiv, firing nearly 500 drones and more than 70 missiles at the Ukrainian capital, killing at least 21 people and injuring dozens more. The assault came days after Ukraine targeted Moscow with 61 drones, hitting what Ukrainian President Volodymyr Zelensky said was a satellite communications center used to coordinate Russian military operations. Dasha Chernyshova reports from Moscow.
5: The Russian officials insist that this is the retaliation against Ukrainian military for their actions that Moscow labels as terrorism on the Russian territory. The Kremlin also saying that Russia is going to continue to step up pressure on Ukraine because they are seeing the increased Ukrainian attacks on the Russian territory.
3: And the United States Supreme Court struck down U.S. President Donald Trump's executive order seeking to end birthright citizenship, the right of automatic citizenship to virtually all children born on American soil. Kate Fisher reports from Washington.
6: This was kind of Donald Trump's signature policy. It's something he's campaigned on throughout his political career, and he made this executive order on the first day of his second term in office. Now we are at the final decision by the Supreme Court, and they have rejected his challenge to the right to immediate citizenship to babies born here on American soil by 6-3.
3: From bureaus worldwide, this is FSN.

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Tune in. You'll love it. It's Just Jazz.

Because if you've been married, you can't have no fun at all. Or you're rated X. No matter what you do, they're going to talk about you. Look down their noses. I don't know.

0: Hey there, this is Stan Rayford. I'm your host of Just Jazz every Monday night at 9 p.m. right here on WBYC 107.3 Chrisville, Maryland, your community radio station. You're going to hear some of the finest jazz musicians you're ever going to hear right here. And remember, it's Just Jazz every Monday night at 9. See you then.
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3: From Feature Story News in Washington, I'm Jagruti Dave with a week in review. And this week, Qatar's foreign ministry declared positive progress in indirect talks between the United States and Iran in Doha, with mediators shuttling between the two delegations on issues tied to a memorandum of understanding. U.S. President Donald Trump said denuclearization is moving along well, but Iran's deputy foreign minister said formal negotiations had not yet begun and working groups were still being set up. Mitch McCann reports from New York.
4: I think what we have to remember here is that this is nothing new, and it's become a common practice for both nations not just to disagree on discussion points, but to disagree on the fact that they have even talked about these things. So we've seen that in the last couple of months as negotiations have been going back and forth. At the moment, it seems the key points of discussion are around the Strait of Hormuz and Iran's desire to enforce tolling, as well as financial arrangements, for example, the rollback of sanctions and money that's been withheld from the Iranian government. And also the ceasefire in Lebanon is another key point of discussion.
3: Looking at another conflict, and Russia launched a massive strike on Kyiv, firing nearly 500 drones and more than 70 missiles at the Ukrainian capital, killing at least 21 people and injuring dozens more. The assault came days after Ukraine targeted Moscow with 61 drones, hitting what Ukrainian President Volodymyr Zelensky said was a satellite communications center used to coordinate Russian military operations. Dasha Chernyshova reports from Moscow.
5: The Russian officials insist that this is their retaliation against Ukrainian military for their actions that Moscow labels as terrorism on the Russian territory. The Kremlin also saying that Russia is going to continue to step up pressure on Ukraine because they are seeing the increased Ukrainian attacks on the Russian territory.
3: And the United States Supreme Court struck down U.S. President Donald Trump's executive order seeking to end birthright citizenship, the right of automatic citizenship to virtually all children born on American soil. Kate Fisher reports from Washington.
6: This was kind of Donald Trump's signature policy. It's something he's campaigned on throughout his political career, and he made this executive order on the first day of his second term in office. Now we are at the final decision by the Supreme Court, and they have rejected his challenge to the right to immediate citizenship to babies born here on American soil by 6-3.
3: From bureaus worldwide, this is FSN.

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Have a blessed day out there on the bay.

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You load 16 tons. What do you get? Another day

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1: A lot of men didn't, a lot of men died. 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
3: From Feature Story News in Washington, I'm Jagruti Dave with a week in review. And this week, Qatar's foreign ministry declared positive progress in indirect talks between the United States and Iran in Doha, with mediators shuttling between the two delegations on issues tied to a memorandum of understanding. US President Donald Trump said denuclearization is moving along well, but Iran's deputy foreign minister said formal negotiations had not yet begun and working groups were still being set up. Mitch McCann reports from New York.
4: I think what we have to remember here is that this is nothing new, and it's become a common practice for both nations not just to disagree on discussion points, but to disagree on the fact that they have even talked about these things. So we've seen that in the last couple of months as negotiations have been going back and forth. At the moment, it seems the key points of discussion are around the Strait of Hormuz and Iran's desire to enforce tolling, as well as financial arrangements, for example, the rollback of sanctions and money that's been withheld from the Iranian government. And also the ceasefire in Lebanon is another key point of discussion.
3: Looking at another conflict, and Russia launched a massive strike on Kyiv, firing nearly 500 drones and more than 70 missiles at the Ukrainian capital, killing at least 21 people and injuring dozens more. The assault came days after Ukraine targeted Moscow with 61 drones, hitting what Ukrainian President Volodymyr Zelensky said was a satellite communications center used to coordinate Russian military operations. Dasha Chernyshova reports from Moscow.
5: The Russian officials insist that this is the retaliation against Ukrainian military for their actions that Moscow labels as terrorism on the Russian territory. The Kremlin also saying that Russia is going to continue to step up pressure on Ukraine because they are seeing the increased Ukrainian attacks on the Russian territory.
3: And the United States Supreme Court struck down U.S. President Donald Trump's executive order seeking to end birthright citizenship, the right of automatic citizenship to virtually all children born on American soil. Kate Fisher reports from Washington.
6: This was kind of Donald Trump's signature policy. It's something he's campaigned on throughout his political career, and he made this executive order on the first day of his second term in office. Now we are at the final decision by the Supreme Court, and they have rejected his challenge to the right to immediate citizenship to babies born here on American soil by 6-3.
3: From bureaus worldwide, this is FSN.

Well, you know what? You know, we wanted to have fireworks tonight. But they wouldn't let us have that. Well, we'll make our own fireworks here.

you. Felix is going to sing now a song written by Jack Bruce, who you heard of, I'm sure. It's called Theme from Imaginary Western.

0: This is WBYC 107.3 Community Radio in Crisfield, Maryland. 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
3: From Feature Story News in Washington, I'm Jagruti Dave with a week in review. And this week, Qatar's foreign ministry declared positive progress in indirect talks between the United States and Iran in Doha, with mediators shuttling between the two delegations on issues tied to a memorandum of understanding. U.S. President Donald Trump said denuclearization is moving along well, but Iran's deputy foreign minister said formal negotiations had not yet begun and working groups were still being set up. Mitch McCann reports from New York.
4: I think what we have to remember here is that this is nothing new, and it's become a common practice for both nations not just to disagree on discussion points, but to disagree on the fact that they have even talked about these things. So we've seen that in the last couple of months as negotiations have been going back and forth. At the moment, it seems the key points of discussion are around the Strait of Hormuz and Iran's desire to enforce tolling, as well as financial arrangements, for example, the rollback of sanctions and money that's been withheld from the Iranian government. And also the ceasefire in Lebanon is another key point of discussion.
3: Looking at another conflict, and Russia launched a massive strike on Kyiv, firing nearly 500 drones and more than 70 missiles at the Ukrainian capital, killing at least 21 people and injuring dozens more. The assault came days after Ukraine targeted Moscow with 61 drones, hitting what Ukrainian President Volodymyr Zelensky said was a satellite communications center used to coordinate Russian military operations. Dasha Chernyshova reports from Moscow.
5: The Russian officials insist that this is the retaliation against Ukrainian military for their actions that Moscow labels as terrorism on the Russian territory. The Kremlin also saying that Russia is going to continue to step up pressure on Ukraine because they are seeing the increased Ukrainian attacks on the Russian territory.
3: And the United States Supreme Court struck down U.S. President Donald Trump's executive order seeking to end birthright citizenship, the right of automatic citizenship to virtually all children born on American soil. Kate Fisher reports from Washington.
6: This was kind of Donald Trump's signature policy. It's something he's campaigned on throughout his political career, and he made this executive order on the first day of his second term in office. Now we are at the final decision by the Supreme Court, and they have rejected his challenge to the right to immediate citizenship to babies born here on American soil by 6-3.
3: Japanese Prime Minister Sane Takaichi wrapped up her first trip to India this week as leader by signing 16 agreements with her Indian counterpart, Prime Minister Narendra Modi.

0: And now, a hail to our listeners out on the bay in Tangier Island. 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
3: The Crisfield Arts and Entertainment District is hosting a special art exhibit at Corbin Gallery featuring Gotaku, the traditional Japanese art of fish printing. The exhibit will showcase the work of Professor Noah Bressman and Robbie Chen. Their artwork reflects the natural textures and details of freshly caught fish while highlighting marine life, coastal traditions, and the connection between art and nature. Corbin Gallery is located at 4 East Main Street in Crisfield and will run the exhibit from July 15th through August 1st, with an opening reception scheduled for Friday evening, July 17th from 6 to 8 p.m.
2: The first Friday of every month in Crisfield, Maryland is always Shrimp Night at the American Legion located at 126 Lori Quinn Drive in Crisfield. You will find steamed shrimp, delicious hush puppies, and clams from 5 to 8 p.m. in the hall, at the bar, or available for takeout. 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
3: James Island State Park will dedicate a newly planted tulip poplar tree as part of the statewide Maryland Liberty Tree Project. The dedication ceremony will take place on Wednesday, July 1st at 11 a.m. James Island's new tree is a direct descendant of Maryland's original 1775 Liberty Tree, connecting the park to an important symbol of America's founding history. Community members are invited to attend this meaningful ceremony on July 1st, honoring history, heritage, and the enduring spirit of liberty.
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nice to be in your country when there's a revolution beginning. It's nice to be at the beginning of the revolution. Percenters. It started in Canada, you know. It was a Canadian idea. I don't know if you know that. 99%er started with a magazine in Canada, started it. I don't know how it worked, but it's good because it's the first time we might have a revolution together. We might have a revolution together. Of course, we wouldn't be one of the 99%. We'd be 99, plus we're only about 10% of you, so we'd be 99 plus 10%. Plus, of course, it'd only be 9% of the 10. So it'd be 99% plus 9. It'd be 108%. Anyway, this one here is for you, 99%ers.

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1: 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I've been meaning to call you all day. Remember to tune in to Full Moon on Main Street with Hal and Johnny every Friday night from 8 to midnight. 4 hours of R&B and the blues. Be there or be square.
0: Okay, Johnny, I'll call you again tomorrow. Bye.
2: It's 8:16.
3: That's Dupree Jr. over there. Yeah, could be. 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You understand what I mean, you know. 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You understand? So now, I'd like to play you a number of a whole lot of us wine drinkers, which you call sneaky peas.

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3: 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The exhibit will showcase the work of Professor Noah Bressman and Robbie Chen. Their artwork reflects the natural textures and details of freshly caught fish while highlighting marine life, coastal traditions, and the connection between art and nature. 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

Okay, picture this. I'm standing in the world's longest line at Starbucks. You know the one down? Yeah, except that one. Okay. Anyway, I'm standing there. I'm half asleep, of course. No makeup on. And this guy that I've never seen before taps me on the shoulder. So I turn around.

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1: She played tambourine with a

there was breaking up. Not a big deal, he said, I fell in love. She was a cutie, hit me right between the eyes.

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1: The Crisfield Arts and Entertainment District is hosting a special art exhibit at Corbin Gallery featuring Gotoku, the traditional Japanese art of fish printing. The exhibit will showcase the work of Professor Noah Bressman and Robbie Chen. Their artwork reflects the natural textures and details of freshly caught fish while highlighting marine life, coastal traditions, and the connection between art and nature. Corbin Gallery is located at 4 East Main Street in Crisfield and will run the exhibit from July 15th through August 1st, with an opening reception scheduled for Friday evening, July 17th from 6 to 8 p.m.
2: The first Friday of every month in Crisfield, Maryland is always Shrimp Night at the American Legion located at 126 Lori Quinn Drive in Crisfield. 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
1: James Island State Park will dedicate a newly planted tulip poplar tree as part of the statewide Maryland Liberty Tree Project. The dedication ceremony will take place on Wednesday, July 1st at 11 a.m. James Island's new tree is a direct descendant of Maryland's original 1775 Liberty Tree, connecting the park to an important symbol of America's founding history. 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

0: 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Thank you. Good night.
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2: 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It's been a long time. God bless.

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3: From Feature Story News in Washington, I'm Jagruti Dave with a week in review. And this week, Qatar's foreign ministry declared positive progress in indirect talks between the United States and Iran in Doha, with mediators shuttling between the two delegations on issues tied to a memorandum of understanding. U.S. President Donald Trump said denuclearization is moving along well, but Iran's deputy foreign minister said formal negotiations had not yet begun and working groups were still being set up. Mitch McCann reports from New York.
4: I think what we have to remember here is that this is nothing new, and it's become a common practice for both nations not just to disagree on discussion points, but to disagree on the fact that they have even talked about these things. So we've seen that in the last couple of months as negotiations have been going back and forth. At the moment, it seems the key points of discussion are around the Strait of Hormuz and Iran's desire to enforce tolling, as well as financial arrangements, for example, the rollback of sanctions and money that's been withheld from the Iranian government. And also the ceasefire in Lebanon is another key point of discussion.
3: Looking at another conflict, and Russia launched a massive strike on Kyiv, firing nearly 500 drones and more than 70 missiles at the Ukrainian capital, killing at least 21 people and injuring dozens more. The assault came days after Ukraine targeted Moscow with 61 drones, hitting what Ukrainian President Volodymyr Zelensky said was a satellite communications center used to coordinate Russian military operations. Dasha Chernyshova reports from Moscow.
5: The Russian officials insist that this is the retaliation against Ukrainian military for their actions that Moscow labels as terrorism on the Russian territory. The Kremlin also saying that Russia is going to continue to step up pressure on Ukraine because they are seeing the increased Ukrainian attacks on the Russian territory.
3: And the United States Supreme Court struck down U.S. President Donald Trump's executive order seeking to end birthright citizenship, the right of automatic citizenship to virtually all children born on American soil. Kate Fisher reports from Washington.
6: This was kind of Donald Trump's signature policy. It's something he's campaigned on throughout his political career, and he made this executive order on the first day of his second term in office. Now we are at the final decision by the Supreme Court, and they have rejected his challenge to the right to immediate citizenship to babies born here on American soil by 6-3.
3: From bureaus worldwide, this is FSN.

0: This next song was made famous back in 1972 by Loggins and Messina. And I will tell you that I did it when it was new. Well, pretty new anyway. Although I shouldn't probably admit to that, but I did. Are you ready?
1: I'm ready.
0: Let's do it. Loggins and Messina, Your Mama Don't Dance.

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1: Well said.
0: Thank you. Thank you. Thank you very much.
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Mi obre Jesus I was over to Yes's one Sunday morning, boy. And old Papa Ammon was over there, Albert, before he passed. Boy, you talking about some fun we had it. He and Papa Yes, they double-headed the piano, boy. And we danced there that morning till 9, 10 o'clock.

That reminds me of Bigfoot Clowns at the Victory Club, boy. You ever heard Bigfoot Clowns play? Yeah, sweet Frank Williams.

I run into a little girl with a green dress on and some red stockings on. Boy, that little chick was gone. She was a solid sinner, boy. Boy, she really could boogie.

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1: It's 11:10.

Thank you very much for having the big, giant, open, acceptable ears you've got for this music tonight. Thank you for trusting me to write my set list with a big radio smash and then a Robert Johnson tune. That's a rare place to be. Give it up for Brett Denner and band for starting out tonight. Brett Denner. Give it up for Miss Colby Calais and the orchestra. Please say a giant thank you to and from these guys on stage. My left, your right, David Ryan Harris. Three names, one inimitable sound. It's still plugged in. On the drums, J.J. Johnson. And on the bass, Mr. Sean Hurley playing the bass. Tim Bradshaw on the keys, all Tim Bradshaw. Brad Mason playing the trumpet. Bob Reynolds on the saxophone. On the guitar, Mr. Robbie McIntosh. My name is John Mayer. I hope you have the summer night you were looking forward to so badly. Thank you. It makes you want to go out in the crowd and ask, is there anything else we should have played? I feel like I should just write the ultra song that has every single song I've ever played in one song. 4 minutes long. Thank you guys so much. This is for you.

Hey there, this is Stan Rayford. I'm your host of Just Jazz every Monday night at 9 p.m. right here on WBYC 107.3 Chrisville, Maryland, your community radio station. You're going to hear some of the finest jazz musicians you're ever going to hear right here. And remember, it's Just Jazz every Monday night at 9. See you then.

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2: From Feature Story News in Washington, I'm Jagruti Dave with a week in review. And this week, Qatar's foreign ministry declared positive progress in indirect talks between the United States and Iran in Doha, with mediators shuttling between the two delegations on issues tied to a memorandum of understanding. U.S. President Donald Trump said denuclearization is moving along well, but Iran's deputy foreign minister said formal negotiations had not yet begun and working groups were still being set up. Mitch McCann reports from New York.
3: I think what we have to remember here is that this is nothing new, and it's become a common practice for both nations not just to disagree on discussion points, but to disagree on the fact that they have even talked about these things. So we've seen that in the last couple of months as negotiations have been going back and forth. At the moment, it seems the key points of discussion are around the Strait of Hormuz and Iran's desire to enforce tolling, as well as financial arrangements, for example, the rollback of sanctions and money that's been withheld from the Iranian government. And also the ceasefire in Lebanon is another key point of discussion.
2: Looking at another conflict, and Russia launched a massive strike on Kyiv, firing nearly 500 drones and more than 70 missiles at the Ukrainian capital, killing at least 21 people and injuring dozens more. The assault came days after Ukraine targeted Moscow with 61 drones, hitting what Ukrainian President Volodymyr Zelensky said was a satellite communications center used to coordinate Russian military operations. Dasha Chernyshova reports from Moscow.
4: The Russian officials insist that this is the retaliation against Ukrainian military for their actions that Moscow labels as terrorism on the Russian territory. The Kremlin also saying that Russia is going to continue to step up pressure on Ukraine because they are seeing the increased Ukrainian attacks on the Russian territory.
2: And the United States Supreme Court struck down U.S. President Donald Trump's executive order seeking to end birthright citizenship, the right of automatic citizenship to virtually all children born on American soil. Kate Fisher reports from Washington.
5: This was kind of Donald Trump's signature policy. It's something he's campaigned on throughout his political career, and he made this executive order on the first day of his second term in office. Now we are at the final decision by the Supreme Court, and they have rejected his challenge to the right to immediate citizenship to babies born here on American soil by 6-3.
2: From bureaus worldwide, this is FSN.

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Sir Percy, excuse me, but

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0: Welcome to Chesapeake Folk. I'm Diana Wagner, broadcasting from the shores of the Chesapeake Bay. For the next hour, we will explore the very best in folk and blues from our own region and from around the world. Chesapeake Folk is a production of WBYC, Community Radio in Crisfield, Maryland.
1: On this edition of Chesapeake Folk, we are singing about the struggle for freedom. We're going to get things started with Holly Near, and the Meek are getting ready.

0: after Holly Near, you heard Bill Harley and Friends with Calypso Freedom. And you just heard the great Kim and Reggie Harris with Freedom Riders. Now here comes a tune from the First Lady of Children's Music, Ella Jenkins. Somebody's Talking About Freedom.
1: Everywhere I go.

We're going to wrap up our first set of this Freedom Edition of Chesapeake Folk with a beautiful track by Sarah Thompson, Is It for Freedom?

Welcome back to the Freedom Edition of Chesapeake Folk right here on the Chesapeake Community Radio Network. I'm your host, Diana Wagner. Well, we opened our second set of this show with Holly Near and Ella's song, We Who Believe in Freedom. And you just heard Bill Harley and Friends with Oh, Freedom. Now here comes a friend from the Tucson, Arizona area, Joyce Luna, with Affirmation.

after Joyce Luna's affirmation, you heard my pal Spookandy with Listen, Mr. Bilbo. And you just heard Fred Arcoleo from Rally Records with We Are the Ones. We're going to wrap up our second set of the Freedom Edition of Chesapeake Folk with a track by Zoe Mulford. The President Sang Amazing Grace.

Welcome back to the Freedom Edition of Chesapeake Folk right here on the Chesapeake Community Radio Network. Well, our third set opened up with the wonderful Reggie Harris and his original track, Better Angels, and you were just treated to two vintage tracks from Odetta, Joshua Fought the Battle of Jericho and Take This Hammer. Here's Holly Neer again with No More Genocide.

After Holly Near, you heard Pat Humphreys and Bound for Freedom. We're going to end this Freedom edition of Chesapeake Folk on a solemn note and dedicate another Odetta song to the late George Floyd. This is Ain't No Grave Can Hold My Body Down.

Thank you for joining me for this edition of Chesapeake Folk. Chesapeake Folk is a production of WBYC Community Radio in Crisfield, Maryland, part of the Chesapeake Community Radio Network, and is distributed by PRX. I'm your host, Diana Wagner. Our outtake is Red Letter Day and Chesapeake. I'll see you on the next High Tide.

0: My name is Marcus Colasurdo, and this poem is called Morning Sunflowers. And suddenly the burst of blossoms emerged atop long leaf green stalks, taller than a small town schoolyard stop sign, many armed and rooted near basil plants next to wands of rosemary. These one-of-a-kind, profuse-eyed, natural, noble risers are as grounded as the earth's first periscopes. Their lashes, golden petals, their corneas brown and ambered speckled, peeking over an old wooden fence that until this very day kept one neighbor a stranger from another. And once again, times ten, it occurs to me how differently the world becomes surprised in the morning sun, and how everything accords simply because midnight accepted the rain's hand in marriage and a sunflower was born.
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4: From Feature Story News in Washington, I'm Jagruti Dave with a week in review. And this week, Qatar's foreign ministry declared positive progress in indirect talks between the United States and Iran in Doha, with mediators shuttling between the two delegations on issues tied to a memorandum of understanding. U.S. President Donald Trump said denuclearization is moving along well, but Iran's deputy foreign minister said formal negotiations had not yet begun and working groups were still being set up. Mitch McCann reports from New York.
5: I think what we have to remember here is that this is nothing new, and it's become a common practice for both nations not just to disagree on discussion points, but to disagree on the fact that they have even talked about these things. So we've seen that in the last couple of months as negotiations have been going back and forth. At the moment, it seems the key points of discussion are around the Strait of Hormuz and Iran's desire to enforce tolling, as well as financial arrangements, for example, the rollback of sanctions and money that's been withheld from the Iranian government. And also the ceasefire in Lebanon is another key point of discussion.
4: Looking at another conflict, and Russia launched a massive strike on Kyiv, firing nearly 500 drones and more than 70 missiles at the Ukrainian capital, killing at least 21 people and injuring dozens more. The assault came days after Ukraine targeted Moscow with 61 drones, hitting what Ukrainian President Volodymyr Zelensky said was a satellite communications center used to coordinate Russian military operations. Dasha Chernyshova reports from Moscow.
6: The Russian officials insist that this is the retaliation against Ukrainian military for their actions that Moscow labels as terrorism on the Russian territory. The Kremlin also saying that Russia is going to continue to step up pressure on Ukraine because they are seeing the increased Ukrainian attacks on the Russian territory.
4: And the United States Supreme Court struck down U.S. President Donald Trump's executive order seeking to end birthright citizenship, the right of automatic citizenship to virtually all children born on American soil. Kate Fisher reports from Washington.
7: This was kind of Donald Trump's signature policy. It's something he's campaigned on throughout his political career, and he made this executive order on the first day of his second term in office. Now we are at the final decision by the Supreme Court, and they have rejected his challenge to the right to immediate citizenship to babies born here on American soil by 6-3.
4: Japanese Prime Minister Sane Takaichi wrapped up her first trip to India this week as leader by signing 16 agreements with her Indian counterpart, Prime Minister Narendra Modi.

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And just before you get to New Orleans, you got a great big toll gate down there. Well, you got to pay the man some money when you go through that gate. But if you got certain things on board, why, you don't have to pay the man nothing. Right now we see a train, she pull into the station. 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He said, I got pigs, I got horses, I got cows, I got sheep, I got livestock, I got livestock, I got all livestock.

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1: 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Their artwork reflects the natural textures and details of freshly caught fish while highlighting marine life, coastal traditions, and the connection between art and nature. 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

0: My name is Marcus Colasurdo, and this poem is called Mother and Daughter. How simple the truth profound in the gaze of daughter upon mother. I know you feel you know how much is contained in that primal optical chalice, here where the gifts are given that as yet have no names, where the letters of the alphabet are hidden behind these kitchen walls, awaiting their emergence come a handful of decades away. I know you feel you know the loaded roll of the genetic dice, landed on sevens come heavenly elevens, verified in the color of eyes, sculpted in the shape of noses, painted upon the nails of toes as they learn to walk. I know you know that the leaf does not fall far from the tree, yet must nonetheless accept the journey that the wind offers it. Daughter grows into mother. Mother ages into daughter. And between the two, the law of return is one not written in stone, but in blood.
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3: Greetings. This is Marcus Colasurdo coming at you live from down the lane here on WBYCFM 107.3 in Crisfield, Maryland. As you may or may not know, for some time I've been doing a series of theme shows here on Crisfield Community Radio. And this here one is called When Poetry Married Melody. It's kind of a wedding invitation, actually, a summoning to a soul marriage of well-composed music and finely rhymed lyrics. And to officiate the ceremonies, I'm very happy to spin the tunes of two of the best songwriters of our time, Mr. Paul Simon and Ms. Joni Mitchell. But before we get to the music, allow me to weave my own short verse of praise and in honor of this blessed marriage. Some wedding bells. When poetry married melody, the cathedral bells rang. The moon plucked her strings, the stars tinkled their keys, and the people kissed, each to each, right out on the street. When melody married poetry, 100 million bags of rice were flung where the hungry ones could find them. When poetry married melody, the children danced. The old men wept, the women dreamed, and the young men stepped up to the altar, stained of blood and tears and holy water, where the son came forth and whispered to the daughter, "There is truth in this love, as there is love in this truth, and I will strum these strings if you will rhyme this time." So when poetry and melody take each other's hands and in embrace, the two become one, and the ship of song truly raises sail. A child will be born who will tell all our tales when poetry marries melody. Ladies and gentlemen, I give you the songs of Paul Simon and Joni Mitchell.

That was old from Paul Simon's You're the One album, released in 2000. Before that, we had a song you probably recognize, Big Yellow Taxi by Joni Mitchell from 1974 off her Miles of Isles album. Once Upon a Time, There Was an Ocean. Fascinating song from Paul Simon's 2022 album, Surprise. That was co-produced by Brian Eno. And preceding that, The Circle Game, a marvelous song by Joni Mitchell, released in 1970 on her album Ladies of the Canyon. In 1969, Paul Simon and Art Garfunkel released their last album together, The Magnificent Bridge Over Troubled Waters. And the cut we played from that was Cecilia. And before Cecilia, we had Help Me from Court and Spark, released in 1974 by Joni Mitchell. Something So Right off the There Goes Rhymin' Simon album came out in 1973, and we kicked off side one of When Poetry Married Melody with Carrie from Joni Mitchell's marvelous Blue album, released in 1970. This is Marcus Colasurdo coming at you live from down the lane, and you are invited to the reception of this wedding of poetry and melody, so we'll see you on side two. Stay tuned. Welcome back to When Poetry Married Melody. And this is these are songs of Joni Mitchell and Paul Simon. And this is Marcus Colasurdo coming at you live from down the lane here on WBYC FM radio in Crisfield, Maryland, 107.3.

0: That was a pretty song Paul Simon wrote to his daughter, called Father and Daughter, and that was released in 2022 on his surprise album. Before that, Joni Mitchell's real bittersweet song, Little Green, off the Blue album, 1970. That was a song about her child that she gave up for adoption early on. And the interesting good news on that is mother and daughter reunited 40 years later and became the best of friends. Before Little Green, we had Armistice Day off the self-titled Paul Simon album released in 1970. Ladies of the Canyon featured Joni Mitchell's song Woodstock. Yeah, she wrote that song that Crosby, Stills, Nash & Young had a hit with a little bit later. Before Woodstock, we had the Paranoia Blues by Paul Simon off his self-titled 1970 album. Joni was raised on Robbery before that off Court & Spark in 1974. Paul Simon was taking us to New Orleans, going down to the Mardi Gras. That's off his Rhyming Simon album released in 1973. And we started side two of When Poetry Married Melody with California, Joni Mitchell going out west. That's off the Blue album released in 1970. And this is Marcus Colasurdo coming at you live from down the lane here on WBYC FM radio, 107.3 in beautiful Crisfield, Maryland. We'll see you next time around. Be well.
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4: From Feature Story News in Washington, I'm Jagruti Dave with a week in review. And this week, Qatar's foreign ministry declared positive progress in indirect talks between the United States and Iran in Doha, with mediators shuttling between the two delegations on issues tied to a memorandum of understanding. U.S. President Donald Trump said denuclearization is moving along well, but Iran's deputy foreign minister said formal negotiations had not yet begun and working groups were still being set up. Mitch McCann reports from New York.
5: I think what we have to remember here is that this is nothing new, and it's become a common practice for both nations not just to disagree on discussion points, but to disagree on the fact that they have even talked about these things. So we've seen that in the last couple of months as negotiations have been going back and forth. At the moment, it seems the key points of discussion are around the Strait of Hormuz and Iran's desire to enforce tolling, as well as financial arrangements, for example, the rollback of sanctions and money that's been withheld from the Iranian government. And also the ceasefire in Lebanon is another key point of discussion.
4: Looking at another conflict, and Russia launched a massive strike on Kyiv, firing nearly 500 drones and more than 70 missiles at the Ukrainian capital, killing at least 21 people and injuring dozens more. The assault came days after Ukraine targeted Moscow with 61 drones, hitting what Ukrainian President Volodymyr Zelensky said was a satellite communications center used to coordinate Russian military operations. Dasha Chernyshova reports from Moscow.
6: The Russian officials insist that this is the retaliation against Ukrainian military for their actions that Moscow labels as terrorism on the Russian territory. The Kremlin also saying that Russia is going to continue to step up pressure on Ukraine because they are seeing the increased Ukrainian attacks on the Russian territory.
4: And the United States Supreme Court struck down U.S. President Donald Trump's executive order seeking to end birthright citizenship, the right of automatic citizenship to virtually all children born on American soil. Kate Fisher reports from Washington.
7: This was kind of Donald Trump's signature policy. It's something he's campaigned on throughout his political career, and he made this executive order on the first day of his second term in office. Now we are at the final decision by the Supreme Court, and they have rejected his challenge to the right to immediate citizenship to babies born here on American soil by 6 justices to 3.
4: Japanese Prime Minister Sanae Takaichi wrapped up her first trip to India this week as leader by signing 16 agreements with her Indian counterpart, Prime Minister Narendra Modi.

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3: 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The exhibit will showcase the work of Professor Noah Bressman and Robbie Chen. Their artwork reflects the natural textures and details of freshly caught fish while highlighting marine life, coastal traditions, and the connection between art and nature. Corbin Gallery is located at 4 East Main Street in Crisfield and will run the exhibit from July 15th through August 1st, with an opening reception scheduled for Friday evening, July 17th from 6 to 8 p.m.
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3: Janes Island State Park will dedicate a newly planted tulip poplar tree as part of the statewide Maryland Liberty Tree Project. 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
3: Well, hey, y'all. Welcome back to another groovin' down-in-the-basement episode of Lady Spins the Blues here on 107.3 WBYC, Crisfield, MD, a great place to be. I'm Dr. Donna, and for the next 2 hours, I'm going to fill all of those little holes that have recently been poked into your souls. So sit back and relax to WBYC, because I've got the vinyl all queued up.

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0: 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The Doctor is in, playing all of your favorite soul cleansing blues every Monday and Saturday from 7 until 9 p.m. Remember, I'm Dr. Donna, and you're listening to Lady Spins the Blues.
1: Hey, baby!

You know, I had a recording that I wrote a long time ago, a little while back. That was called Ball and Chain. And the late and great Janis Joplin, she did it. So now I would like to do my own thing of it.